0: died and you just said, I died and you walked by and said, no, I'm dead.
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The National Weather Service in Indianapolis has issued a flash flood warning for northern Fountain County, central Tippecanoe County, northwestern Vermilion County, central Warren County until 8:30 a.m. Eastern Daylight Time. At 2:35 a.m. Eastern Daylight Time, Doppler radar indicated thunderstorms producing heavy rain across the warned area. Between 1 and 3 inches of rain have fallen. Additional rainfall amounts of 1

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12: And now the weather.
13: Good morning, everyone. We're looking at partly sunny skies across the area. They could still see a few scattered showers or storms. Highs in the upper 80s. For tonight, becoming mostly clear, calmer weather, dropping to 72. For tomorrow, as we start the weekend, looks like a dry day for the most part. Mostly sunny, still hot. A high at 92. From WTWO, your local weather authority, I'm meteorologist Jesse Walker.
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0: 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Always a fun factoid for you. Let's let her roll. What's today's? Here we go.
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0: Here we go. The most popular food purchase at airports. What do you think it is? It's out of the vending machine. It is the king-size peanut M&Ms. Yeah. So what do you think second? Potato chips? Especially the Lay's. You know, you just can't have one, you know. Yeah. Nope. It's the second most popular item that's purchased in food is bottled water. Bottled water? Is that considered food? I guess it is. How about some M&M's?
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National Weather Service in Indianapolis has issued a severe thunderstorm warning for Vigo County, Indiana, Northern Sullivan County, Indiana, Western Clay County, Indiana, Northwestern Greene County, Indiana, until 9 a.m. Eastern Daylight Time. At 8:13 a.m. Eastern Daylight Time, severe thunderstorms were located along a line extending from 6 miles northeast of Marshall to 9 miles northeast of Hudsonville, moving east at 30 miles per hour. Expected hazards include 60 miles per hour wind gusts. This is a radar-indicated threat. The following impacts are expected. Expect damage to roofs, siding, and trees. Locations impacted include Terre Haute, West Terre Haute, Jacksonville, Shelburne, Prairie Tin, Prairie Creek, Farmersburg, Sellaville, Hymera, Fairbanks, Stunton, Riley, Colmont, Corey, Pimento, North Terre Haute, and Indiana State University. This includes Interstate 70 between mile markers 1 and 19.

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9: 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They had a special on AC repair, so they fixed it quick. And get this, they had a free treat just for me. And they even put my picture...

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